wanted to go deeper with the music, with the compositions, and to go deeper with some of these pieces like Ava's Dream Sequence Lullaby. I mean, a lullaby starts out, you know, with a simple little melody, but then it develops harmonically into something interesting with some depth in terms of harmonization. But I wanted to take it even deeper, like songs like Milonga, you know. I think there was a two other pieces where I wanted to take them into the world of orchestration. So bringing that element in added all of those other colors and depth that is something that I want to, you know, get more into. But this record, you know, different than the other records, you know, had

0: usually don't know where it comes from. There's certain aspects of things like rhythm that cannot be learned, which is really the core and the basis for a lot of my music, you know. But then the ability to write is also another thing you cannot learn. If you can write and tell stories through, let's say, the music speaks more intensely than words could ever convey, then you're basically manifesting a level of art, you know, that is gives you the reason why you're doing it. You know, you listen back and you say, "This is deep. I can't even express verbally what this music is saying, but this is the inner depth of me." When you get to that level, it's artistically satisfying to the max. I don't think everyone has that ability or that deep, but you have to find the right space to do it in. You have to, you know, normally you have to just have the right combination of inspirations over the years and a good set of instincts. Your instincts have to be really fine-tuned, combined with those inspirations that form this basis for all of that. Yeah.
1: 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Desde Buenos Aires, Argentina, hacia cada rincón del país y del mundo, con lo mejor del jazz nacional e internacional, los clásicos de la bossa nova y el sonido contemporáneo de las muchas.
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0: We're going to play for you Blue Monk by the great Thelonious Monk. Two bass hit.
1: Yeah.

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With hope you burn up, tomorrow she may turn up.

0: Right here.
1: Listen, to 125th Street. You get it right here. What part of 125th Street you want to go? Get yourself right here. Yeah, you're not blind, is it? But go right here when you walk on this side, Essex. Because you might have to ride 960, but right here, you get a subway going on 125th Street. Right here.

I'm Ralph Alessi. I'm at Avatar Studios, Studio C, where we made the recording for Baida. Baida is the word that my 2.5-year-old daughter says for blanket. I keep a list of titles, and I stuck that on there at one point, as well as some other things that she says, which are always cool and interesting. So I just thought that it would be a nice title for the record, which features on piano Jason Moran, on bass Drew Gress, and on drums Nasheed Waits. All three of those guys played the music like they had played it for years, just owned the music, immediately owned the music, shaped the music, brought something to it. Jason Moran is very good at interpreting the music and orchestrating the music. So what I typically do is give the band scores. So he has everybody's part. He can see everybody's part, and what he tends to do is just kind of jumps around and will double a melody, but maybe play a counter melody here and there, and moves it around and does it in different ways, and I like that. He is orchestrating in this improvised way. What I love about Drew's playing is the choices he makes as a bass player. His ears are amazing. He's a great composer, and he brings those sensibilities to the music as well. Nasheed has this quality in musicians that I really love, in particular drummers. They have this third eye, this intuitive way of playing the music where they really hear things before they happen and can really frame the music in that way. Also, as fearless as they come as an improviser. The thing about this band is it's kind of a fearless band. Everyone is just happy to just jump into the void and play. I think we were all leaving space and allowing the music to ring and reverberate.

more specifically, there's a tune called Maria Lydia, and that was written for my mother who passed in the fall. And it was really nice that she, towards the end of her life, she was able to listen to the record. She was mostly sleeping a lot. She wasn't really waking up, and I put the headphones on her, and I didn't even know if she was listening. And I took the headphones off, and she just said, "Gorgeous."

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1: 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We're going to be singing Cole Porter's song.
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That's all except Sunday. 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Then I get up at 6:15. Now that's getting right. Friends told me to go to a psychiatrist. That man told me about the metaphysics and the psycho, whatever that was, and the subconscious dilemma of the obligato. And then he said, Pearl, you're tired. What you need is a little change. And he had the nerve to charge me $10 to tell me that. All in big words. Didn't know what he was talking about. I knew it all the time. I should have gone to a doctor. I need my change.

Crowded Avenue. You are here, so am I. Millions of people go by, but they all disappear from view. And I only have eyes for you. I don't know if we're in a garden or on a crowded avenue. You are here, so am I. Maybe millions of people go by.

The odds were 100 to 1 against me. The world thought the heights were too high to climb.

for Columbus when he said the world was round. They all laughed when Edison recorded sound. They all laughed, Wilbur and his brother, when they said that man could fly. They told Monty,